0: When I was performing in Chile, I met a young singer-songwriter, brilliant and lovely and carries on a tradition from down there of having young people write songs that are meaningful and willing to take risks for them. And we'll also sing a song together, which is written by a woman who was willing to take risks under dictatorships and terrible oppression and repression. And out of this whole tradition comes this young man I will introduce to you with a wonderful spirit and really ready to throw himself into whatever battle seems appropriately humane. So please welcome Nano Stern.
1: Thank you very much. Muchas gracias. Thank you and good evening. I just want to say, Joan, in behalf of the people of Chile, no? Thank you for going over there and shedding your light on our land in the darkest of hours. Gracias a la vida.

somebody saw for the one time, somebody saw for the one time. I'm gonna have to tell you.

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0: Rain is very important in Africa. And when no rains come, many people and animals get sick and sometimes even die. In some parts of Africa, people do a dance to bring on the rain, praying for the rain to come. It's a very sad dance. But when the rains finally come, there is a big celebration. We are beside ourselves with joy. Young boys and girls run outside, jumping up and down, chanting this song. Even I, the tortoise, who doesn't like water on my dry shell, have been known to jump for joy in the rain.
1: Papa, yeah.

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1: Israel.

0: Cora Monde. Francemusique.fr.
1: All right, I say we're getting ready to get down.
2: Hey, you got one over here.
1: I say we're getting ready to get down.
2: Got a mic over here, ain't working. It ain't working. We got one here, ain't working.
1: Test.
2: Hey, we got one mic over here, ain't working.
1: Okay, we're gonna see. They say one mic over here ain't working.
2: One mic over here, right here, ain't working.
1: I hear you. See, could you make it work?
2: What you say? What?
1: I say, Mighty!
2: What?
1: Could he got fire?

0: 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My spy boy, holla, cool, I bump on Walker, Nella Child, while Lord have mercy, when the morning comes. 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
1: What?
0: I said, Marty!

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God the Father traveled, telling to a great multitude what the need was carrying on. When he get to that great multitude, what God need was carrying on. Jesus Christ, now me the great marriage, they just sit out.

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They try to reach an hour, they do time, Lord, they forgot heaven up. I lift him up, father, shake him up. I do tell him, he's so late. They got a right to judgment. More than I tell you,

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grand, the grand, the grand, the grand, the grand, the grand, the grand, the grand, the grand, the grand, the grand, the grand, the grand, the grand, the grand, the grand, the grand, the grand, the grand, the grand, the grand, the grand, the grand, the grand, the grand, the grand, the grand, the grand, the grand, the grand, the grand, the grand, the grand, the grand, the grand, the grand, the grand, the grand, the grand, the grand, the grand, the grand, the grand, the grand, the grand, the grand, the grand, the grand, the grand, the grand, the grand, the grand, the grand, the grand, the grand, the grand, the grand, the grand, the grand, the grand, the grand, the grand, the grand, the grand, the grand, the grand, the grand, the grand, the grand, the grand, the grand, the grand, the grand, the grand, the grand, the grand, the gr

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